0: It's reggae experience. The boys, no.
1: What's the musical?
0: Bring it together.

0: Hey, can I ask you something?
1: What?
0: 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What is it?
1: Forget about it. It's like, if you agree with someone, you know, like Raquel Welch is one great piece of ass, forget about it. But then, if you disagree, like a Lincoln is better than a Cadillac, forget about it. You know? But then, it's also like if something is the greatest thing in the world, like Mingo, those peppers, forget about it, you know? But it's also like saying go to hell, too. Like, you know, like, hey, Paulie, you got a one-inch pecker, and Paulie says, forget about it.
0: Forget about it. Paul, forget about it.
1: Sometimes it just means forget about it.

0: sound called Original Genesis Sound. Yeah, I would say big up man like Roller Spang, big up yourself to the fullest, and I'm not saying to the music.
1: Nueva temporada de Mixtical.

All right. I'm here, so the earth is the Lord and the fullness thereof, the world and they that dwell therein. Big up the Son of God, the original Genesis. Fire we are burning up. Joy for the people. Big up myself, Rudy. Take care of the girls, them. Shawty Cutie. Young Swati Julian. All right. A lot of damn money to spend. I'm old family, my girls, my children. Pick up a brethren, you spread. All right.